studio LP, and produced by David Briggs. He was also in on the first Neil Young LP, and then Neil Young produced it as well, both of them, and then Neil Young on guitar, Danny Whitten on guitar, Ralph Molina on drums, Billy Talbot on bass. Round and Round features Robin Lane, and then Running Dry features Bobby Nutkoff on the violin. Extra thanks to the Rockets on the LP as well. So here we go. Neil Young with Crazy Horse. Everybody knows This Is Nowhere. Came out in March and May. May 14th. Actually, I was originally going to play it next Friday. But I moved it up a week. So here you go. As always, thanks for listening. 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

Turn me over. Turn me over. 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Turn me over. Turn me over. Turn me over. Turn me over. Turn me over. Turn me over. Turn me over.

You're listening to 91.1 WREK Atlanta. This is Stonehenge. And that was our classic rock album tonight. And that was Neil Young with Crazy Horse, of course. That was Everybody Knows This Is Nowhere. There's a little dog on the front cover there. So side one, start off with Cinnamon Girl. The title track, Everybody Knows This Is Nowhere. Round and Round, It Won't Be Long. Down by the River, side two, The Losing End, When You're On, Running Dry, Requiem for the Rockets, and then Cowgirl in the Sand. So a couple of things, some of the notes about the LP. So the title track was originally intended to be on his debut LP, did not happen. And then, excuse me, Round and Round, it's the oldest song on the LP. It was recorded as a solo acoustic demo while he was with Buffalo Springfield. And the 2001 Buffalo Springfield box set, you can hear that, his original recording of that. And let's see here. A couple of things, too. This LP, I mentioned in my little post earlier on Facebook there, it was pretty much, it was recorded live, so no overdubs, and which Buffalo Springfield had some of that stuff kind of going on, so he was looking for something a little bit different here. And Down by the River and Cowgirl in the Sand, of course, the two longest tracks on the LP. Down by the River, over 9 minutes, and a little bit over 10 minutes for Cowgirl in the Sand. Those were both edited down from longer performances during the recording sessions. And so again, the recording started in January of 69, and so the original songs, so January 69, so the original songs cut at Wally Heider Studios in Hollywood, Down by the River, Cowgirl in the Sand, and Everybody Knows This Is Nowhere. And then they took a break and did some shows and then got back in late March to finish off the recording, finished on the 23rd. That was the last day for

recording of it. And pretty cool stuff. And it's, well, I tell you, for me too, I mean, I think probably for all the listeners out there, but it's so nice just to listen to a record all the way through. You know, when you can sit and commit to a piece of art, some music like that in this day and age, it's, you know, whether you change channels, whether they're radio, TV, the web, what have you, but it's pretty nice to be locked in and just listen to an LP. So, a couple of things I want to mention. Three birthdays, in fact, for today. Danny Whitten, Crazy Horse, his birthday is today. Catherine, my daughter, it's her birthday today. She is on the road down in Florida at a concert tonight. And then Joe, one of our great listeners out there. Happy birthday to Joe today as well. And that's where we're at the moment. Birthday Bob is doing a little bit better. Speaking of birthdays, happy to report. And Mike's keeping me abreast of how he's doing in his recovery. And so he's definitely doing better this week and continued down that path. And get him feeling better and back at it here before long. So that is it. All right, well, I'm going to start off the first set tonight. This is this LP I'm going to play a cut from was the other album that I considered playing tonight. And if you have been listening to the show for a while, you know I'm a big fan of Brian Auger. And the vocalist, I mean, he's had a lot of folks play with him. But for two albums with Brian Auger and the Oblivion Express, and then a couple of live albums, Alex Lickerwood was his vocalist. Alex passed away this past week. He passed away back on, last week. Passed away on the 30th. He was 79 years old. He was living in California when he passed away. But in the late 70s, 79, he got with Santana and was a vocalist for them into the 80s and was on board for a number of their hits in the 80s. And just a great, great vocalist. He's from Scotland, from Glasgow. He was the vocalist for the Jeff Beck group, and before they recorded the Orange LP, and then he left the band, and then Bob Tench became the vocalist who was on that album. And Alex is quite the vocalist, so I'm going to play for you. I'm going to play a song called Truth. It's my favorite song off this LP, the Second Wind LP by Brian Auger, and it's coming out in 1972. And I'm going to play two cuts from a live show that they did at the Whiskey in Hollywood. So I'm going to have three tracks to start off this first set for Alex, and you're listening to 91.1 WREK Atlanta, and also now 94.7 The Pulse from Geelong, Australia.

Okay, we're going to kick off with a composition by Barry. This is a little thing entitled Whenever You're Ready.

0: night, you win. I'm in love with you. Okay, you win. I'm in love with you. Well, all right. Okay, eh? Okay. How you now give your money? How are you so much better? Walnut sandwich. Okay.
1: You never give me your coffee. Okay, come on, lads. Here it is, boys. Here it is. Come on, boys.
2: Esley off, please.
1: It's exactly 2:30 and it's 36. And here we go.
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This is Stonehenge, and I have my headphone turned up a little too loud there. I don't know whether it sounds any different to you, but hey. All right. Well, that was set number one. Finished off there with the Beatles. Sure you knew that. But what you may not have known, that was take 36 for You Never Give Me Your Money. And that was recorded on May the 6th, 1969. Take 36. It was the last one, the last take they took. Of course, that's not the one they used on the LP. But this is, of course, from the Abbey Road Sessions. 3-4 LP set came out several years back. There's so much good stuff on that box set. And what I have never played from the box set, there's another, the whole Abbey Road album is in there as well. Of course, I have it. I don't know whether that one was remastered, the one that came with the set, but I've always just listened to the outtakes. So I'll have to listen to the Abbey Road LP at some point there. That one. I think we've played, I know we've played it on the show. I don't know if we've played it twice. I know we've played it once all the way through. So let's go back to the beginning of the set. Start off with Brian Auger's Oblivion Express. And I mentioned from the outset, Alex Ligertwood, vocalist for the band at that time. Brian had a lot of different bandmates over the years. Changed the name of the band a number of times. This is when they were the Oblivion Express. It's 1972. The LP was called Second Wind. And the first song I played for you, I played three by the band. That was Truth. And great album, actually. Like I said, it was on the short list before I decided to play Neil Young again. This was right at the top of the list as well, this whole LP. And just a big fan of Brian Auger, his keyboard work. And let's see, after that, then went to the Oblivion Express Live Volume 1. So he had a couple of albums there. It's kind of strange, though. The first one was a single album, and then Volume 2 came out, and it was a double album. In my mind, even back then when I bought it, I was thinking, wouldn't you have maybe done Volume 1 would have been the double album and then just pick some more tunes? But they were at the Whiskey. This was recorded in 1974. The Whiskey A Go-Go out in Hollywood. And they played for two nights. And they'd just been touring the U.S. They'd been all up and down the East Coast. And then went across the U.S. And ended up out in L.A. And I've read, too, that Brian thought the band at that point was just pretty much hitting on all cylinders. So they had the Wally Heider, speaking of Wally Heider again, mobile truck show up for this these recordings, these two nights at the Whiskey. And the drummer on this particular album, or these shows in, was Steve Ferrone. Now, going back to the Second Wind LP, where I played Truth, the drummer at that point was Robbie McIntosh, and another Scottish musician. And he left Brian Auger's band to form Average White Band in 1971, 71, 72, along in there. But they had played together. He had been in a band, I say, but Robbie had been a member of a band called The Senate with Alex Ligertwood, and then Mal and the Primitives, and then went on to into the Brian Auger's Oblivion Express. And if you may remember, may not, Robbie McIntosh, when he was with AWB, passed away, accidental heroin overdose. So he was at a party following a show at the Troubadour in L.A. And with Alan Gorey with AWB was at the party as well. And evidently they were what they thought was doing some cocaine, and it ended up being heroin laced with morphine.
So Robbie passed away, and as the story goes, Cher intervened. She was at the party, and they kept Alan conscious long enough to recover. And the host of the party, 30-year-old millionaire Kenneth Moss, was subsequently indicted for murder by a grand jury. He pleaded guilty to involuntary manslaughter and was sentenced to 120 days in jail and 4 years probation. But that was when that party, the night Robbie passed away. So anyway, he was the drummer on that first album I played for you. And then Steve Ferrone was the drummer after he left and was the drummer at the Whiskey A Go-Go shows. So some pretty cool stuff there by Brian. And let's see, after that I played, that was Atlantis with Inga Rumpf. So this is post-Frumpy. This was her band after Frumpy. So 1973, self-titled album,

You are listening to 91.1 WREK Atlanta. This is Stonehenge. This is Stonehenge. And that was our second set of the night. And that was all about Mr. Ed Cassidy, drummer, Edward Claude Cassidy. His birthday was May the 4th, 1923. Passed away in 2012. So, of course, the drummer for Spirit. So I started off this set from the self-titled 1968 LP by Spirit. That was Uncle Jack. And I skipped a few LPs, went to the 1970 LP, 12 Dreams of Dr. Sardonicus. I played Street Woman and Life Has Just Begun. A couple of tracks from that one. Then I went back to their second LP, first one I ever heard. My older brother bought it, and I have a pretty fond and good memory of listening to that the first time. So this is back in 1968, The Family That Plays Together, It Shall Be, and Poor Richard from that album. And then I went to their third album, Clear, which came out in 1969. So Little Time to Fly. And then I went to the live LP. And that was so good. It was from a little bit later on. So the band had wasn't quite the same at that point. So it was Randy, of course, Randy California and Ed. And then Larry Fuzzy Knight. And this was on Potato Records. And I played for you. I had the great drum solo. Played for you All the Same, and then I've Got a Line on You, which was, of course, the big hit off their second album. And that was the first song I ever played on Stonehenge. And I've told this story before too, but and I apologize if you've heard it multiple times, but. Could be worse. You could be one of my kids and you'd hear it more than just a couple of times. But it was back when Catherine was doing the Friday Night Fish Fry. Again, happy birthday to Catherine today. And Catherine's one that... She's the reason I'm down here and the reason I've been down here for almost 23 years now. Well, I got a little ways to go to get 23, but anyway, so I used to hang out with her from time to time on a Friday night. This was back when the fish fry was 5 to 7 and Stonehenge was 7 to 10. And so it was one Friday night. I was hanging out with her, and old Tim that used to do the Stonehenge show didn't show up. So we were going to go eat dinner that night. And so I looked at Catherine, and when Tim didn't show up and the fish fry ended, and I'm like, what are you going to do? And she was like, well, I'll just put on automation. We'll go eat. And I was like, don't do that. Let me, there's a whole bunch of records in the back. How about if I go pick out some records and you do the talking, because I'm not talking. You're not going to catch me on the air. And little did we know that at some point I would never leave. But so I went out to the back and I picked out a bunch of records, a handful of them, brought into the studio at the time, four studios back. And the first song I played on that night, whatever date that show was that I Got a Line on You by Spirit. And but this live deal, that was a pretty cool drum solo there by the man. And you could hear Randy California saying the greatest drummer, Ed Cassidy. And then finished off the set with... from the Farther Along LP, that was the title track with old Ed. And you know the cool thing was with Ed, back in the day, like when Spirit was happening, I mean, you know, nowadays you have a lot of folks that shave their head, and, you know, if they're losing their hair or not. But back in the day, I mean, it was like you had Telly Savalas, you had Yul Brynner, and you had Ed Cassidy. So I think they loved, Ed was older, of course, than the rest of the band.
and much older. But so that bald head shaved. I'm sure he had some hair growing somewhere. But so on this live album, just a great shot of him with his drumstick, one of his drumsticks, and then the Clear album, very cool as well. You can see a profile shot of Ed and then the other band members sort of up in his head. And then on their very first album, which was very cool. So it had just like portions of each of the faces, and his was the top left. That makes sense. If you know the album, you know what I'm talking about. And that was it. That was our second set. Happy birthday, Ed. Wish you were still with us, but you would be really old by now. But what a drummer. What a life, really. Man, some of that stuff I read off about him. How cool was that? All right. So, let's see. About another hour and a half left in tonight's show. Wreckage will be. I think Joe's on his way down here. And I'll keep the music going. And we have 26 hours of Wreckage is coming up. You know, on my anniversary, a few years back, we did 20 hours of Stonehenge. And leave it to the old Wreckage guys to kind of one-up me by 6 hours. But I think it's the June the 6th. They're going to go 26 hours straight. I think it's Paul's anniversary. So, if you are a Wreckage fan, you are going to get 26 hours of Wreckage. So, let's see. Oh, I'm going to play a little bang for you. Right here on Stonehenge. 91.1 WRK Atlanta. And you know we are on the Pulse in Geelong, Australia now. This show, they rebroadcast our show because we're not live over there. But Sunday mornings here in Atlanta at 10 a.m. If you've missed a show, they're usually a couple weeks behind. If you're so inclined, you want to hear the show again, that's one of the places besides our archives down here at WRK. And here we go, a little bang for you. You're listening to a little bang for your buck. 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

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Point one. 91.1. Anyway, let's see. Only three bands in that set. Rather long song to finish off. Like 19 minutes worth. So I finished off set. That was a Camel. Another Stonehenge favorite. And that was from the Greasy Truckers live at Dingwall's Dance Hall. Double LP from 1973. And recorded in October 73 at Dingwall's Dance Hall in Camden Lock in Camden Town, London. So there was four bands that night. Camel, Henry Cow, the Global Village Trucking Company, and Gong. And they were all recorded with the Virgin Records, the Manor Mobile Recording Truck. But here's the trick to it, if you have the album or if you ever see it out there. And again, tonight, every song I played for tonight was on vinyl. FYI. So when this album was recorded, due to delays in starting the event, and they had a 2 a.m. curfew at this at the old dance hall. So the Henry Cow portion of the... So it's one album, or one side per band on this thing. And so I played side one. That was Camel. But so the Henry Cow, some of it was recorded later on because they only got to play 10 minutes worth that night. They had to leave because of the curfew. And then the Gong track was recorded at an open-air festival in Tunisia in June of 73. And one of them, and they had one song that was recorded at Sheffield City Hall in Sheffield, England in October 73. But so, again, I played for you. It was a Camel, but that was the Pete Barden's cut. It's one of my favorites by him that was originally on his first solo album. And so that was God of Light Revisited, parts 1, 2, and 3. But again, this was with Camel. Of course, he was in Camel. The original recording, it was not the band Camel, we recorded it. But Pete Barden's outstanding keyboardist. Bill, I know you like them as well. I was talking with Bill earlier. And let's see. So let's go back to the beginning. Played a couple of tracks from Bang, from the LP Mother, Bow to the King. And that was Mother. And then Humble was the second track I played for you. Then I went to the Granicus band, self-titled LP, You're in America and Bad Talk. Two tracks there. And then the fifth and the longest track of the set was Camel from the Greasy Truckers live at Dingwall's Dance Hall. And try and say that three times in a row. Especially if you've been out partying. It would not be easy to do. I struggle here in the studio. You know, but anyway. In the new clean studio, Joe just showed up. Actually, the whole student center was locked down at 7 tonight. Of course, I saw a lot of the graduates walking around all dressed up with their families and gowns and stuff. It's really cool this time of year. But I had no idea that they would then shut down the student center. So there's nobody in the building tonight, except for now me and Joe. Joe's here for wreckage. So I hope you have been enjoying the show. I have. I'd rather enjoy tonight's show. I mean, I like all of them. Like I said earlier, I'm picking out the music, but I've definitely been kind of grooving my own self here tonight. So, let's start off. This one's got two songs here to play. I'm sort of doing these back-to-back songs by bands, except for that Camel, because that was 19 minutes. But so I'm going to play a couple here for you. This is from a concert in Köln, Germany, recorded in 1976.
And we had a birthday just a few weeks back, Richie Blackmore. So this is Richie Blackmore's Rainbow. September 25th, 1976 is when this was recorded. And I probably in September this year I'll play this whole thing for you. It's three LPs. I'm going to play two songs for you. And you're listening to it right here on 91.1 WRK Atlanta. And also 94.7 The Pulse from Geelong, Australia. And this is going out to John T. And you're listening to it, like I said, on WRK.

I think that some of you know what we're going to play next better than we do. We're going to give you a treat, sir. Well, for you, for Cologne, we'd like to. John, give these nice people the rainbow. Nice, isn't it? I wish I could see it. Looks nice from the back as well. We'd like to do for you a journey up to the top of the mountain. The mountain is colored silver. And on the top lives a man. And he's called the Man on the Silver Mountain. Hey!

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I know it.

0: Thank you. Good night.
1: That was Leaves Lord with Kill the King. It's a Rainbow cover because Chris played Rainbow earlier, and I got to say that was really amazing. I was driving in, and I was like, it was an amazing live version of Kill the King, and before that was Man on the Silver Mountain, and yep, the mighty Ronnie James Dio. What's that?
2: I thought he had something intermixed with that too, because I wasn't in the studio, so it was kind of just in the background, sort of. But it sounded like he had Man on the Silver Mountain, something else, and then.
1: I might have missed it. I was driving in, and I get distracted.
2: In Atlanta traffic?
1: People being silly, then yes, I might have lost track. But anyway, we're going to go another ticket giveaway coming up right now. This is going to be for the band Ingested. They are playing. Let me pull up the list here. Somewhere. It's Ingested, Body Box, and God Tongue at the Masquerade in Hell. That is also this coming Sunday. So it's Crater in Heaven and Ingested, etc. in Hell. So it's two metal shows at once. The doors for the show is at 7 o'clock. It is all ages. And we will take, once again, call number 4 at 404-894-2468 for a pair of tickets to see Ingested, Body Box, and God Tongue in Hell at the Masquerade this coming Sunday, May 10th. And we'll start the song in just a couple of seconds. Once the song starts, you can go ahead and give us a call. Once again, call us 4 at 404-894-2468 will be our winner. Dial carefully. Don't wake up Grandma. It happens. It really does. Anyway, so here's Ingested. The song is called Steel Toe Truth. One of the few we can actually play that's actually clean.

That was Death Weaver from the band Frozen Souls off of the new No Place of Warmth, a new release. And up next, we've got another new release, and this is going to be the band Torion with Soul Vampires off of the album The Lost Legion of Rising.

That was Bloodbath with Bleeding Death. And up next, we have got Sanctuary's new release of Not of the Living. And I waited this long so that way Paul would have a chance to hear it and tell me what he thinks. Anyway, and it does have the lead singer from With and Fall. For some reason, I thought he wasn't still with the band, but he is from the looks of it. And with that, here's Sanctuary, Not of the Living.

0: think about the food that we eat and the water we drink. They don't think get rich, and I think it stinks like a rotting crust. Who the fuck are we kidding? This is the world that our children are living. The ecosystem is more than fiction. Nobody listens. Knife addiction. Biologic sound, but all the while, greedy motherfuckers. Until blood focus, out for self.
1: That was Die Groups with Bloodsuckers. Up next, we have got a new release from Dark Throne with Prehistoric Metal.

That was Dark's Throne with Prehistoric Metal, also the self from the self-titled album, Prehistoric Metal. Anyway, up next, we have got ourselves a CD from the vault, you might say, and this is going to be Hate Work with Thrash and Roll, and this is going to be the song Thrash and Roll from the same album. With that, Hate Work.

0: That was Hate Work with Thrash and Roll. And up next, we got Bloody Wood with the song Hut. They're going to be playing this Monday at the Buckhead Theater, formerly the Roxy, along with the Pretty Wild, Landrones, and Encore. And with that, Bloody Wood, Hut.
1: Bought the Napoleon.

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Look at me, my darling.

That was, of course, Fear Factory with the song Zero Signal with the Colin Richardson mix. Up next, we're going to keep it industrial for a little bit more with Pain and the song Breathe.

That was the Terracon with the Wolf Pack. Up next, we're going to have Angkor with the song Venom.

That was War Crab with Magnetic Fields Collapse. Up next, we have the final song of the night, and this is the band Oracle. I'm sorry, the band Liar with the song Oracle off of Nothing is Promised. And with that, the final song of the night.

This is 91.1 WRAK Atlanta. This is Wreckage. This is Joe. That was the band Liar with the song Oracle from the album Nothing is Promised. Once again, this is 91.1 WRAK Atlanta. This is Wreckage. This is Joe. That was the show.

That was Latko Kausik with 10 Steps in the Dark off the album Emigrants.

from the album Art of Field Recording. That was Satan, Your Kingdom Must Come Down by Sister Fleeta and Reverend Willia Mae Eberhard.

That was Beyond Cooley, Morning Song Part 1, from the album Himalaya Roots, Traditional Music of Nepal, by Bharat Nepali Party.

The diversity you are now experiencing is provided to you by the students of Georgia Tech. 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

That was Great Circles Tune 1 by Lucas Ligeti from the album African Machinery.

0: That was Gwet Tube from the album Mon Music of Burma by the Nai Taupang Ensemble.
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1: I disappeared under the sea. And I would surface again. And I would start to drown again. And I would surface again, come up again.

off the compilation Matanzas Cuba circa 1957, Afro-Cuban sacred music from the countryside, you heard Marcos Portillo Dominguez and his group performing Shango.

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0: from the album Dog Days, you just heard Chocolome performing Flambé Montalbanaise.
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fated man, while soft winds shake the barley. 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A bullet

blood she died, while soft winds shook the barley. 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

0: from the Darjeeling Limited soundtrack. That was Joy Tintindra Moitra and Ustad Ali Akbar Khan playing the title music to Merchant Ivory's film, The Householder.
1: Now this is Rock Out of Love. I go out on the people, doors, and train with us, talk to the depot agent. Depot agent throw that switchboard over the line, and they ain't never gonna talk to him. I got goats, I got sheep, I got cows, I got hogs, I got horses, I got all livestock, I got all livestock. Now that old Rock Island line is getting on down the road.

0: That was Jad Fair and Naofumi Ishimaru performing Wayang Goreng from their album Half Monster.
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拿过来。

That was Bai Ji Chan Cheng, or White Dove, from the album Chinese Folk Songs by Gong Lina.

That was a church congregation along with James Shorty and Viola James doing Jesus on the Main Line. That was from a compilation album entitled Alan Lomax, The Popular Songbook.

several settings of. Disaster.

It's called the Fox Chase. It's one of the most traditional tunes that we have in Ireland. It starts off with a little tune called Mother in the Roo, or The Little Red Dog, or Little Red Fox. Then it goes into the sounding of the houndsmaster's horn, the galloping of the horses, the letting loose of the fox, the letting loose of the dogs, the yelping of the fox through the fields, the galloping of the horses after the fox, the yelping of the dogs, and then the killing of the fox. Then we play the beautiful lament or slow air for the poor dead fox. Then it goes into a little jig called the Fox Hunter's Jig and finishes up with a mandolin a roo again. So if you close your eyes and sit back, I'm sure you have a good imagination.

That was Nisa and Bradford, Lake Sirius, from the compilation Pulpit of Despair and Atlanta Underground Transmission.

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But occasionally, there is other oddball material from rec's long history. 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Again, that's Underground Recordings, airing Tuesday nights at 11 p.m.

That was Triassic, Jurassic, Cretaceous from the album Dawn of the Cycads by Birdsongs of the Mesozoic.

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